most people will not connect back to nature. Because if you have no idea of that treasure that your father left you, I guess you're not going to look for it. Those who are going to connect to nature are those who are divinely genuine to wanting to connect. Yeah, because if it's not a genuine inspiration, you won't get the fullness. You can't come halfway. So the people who take this liberty are people of a genuine intention of doing something right. If I and I is a race car driver and I drive 5 miles per hour, if I was to collide with something, I guess we'd have enough time to change the direction. But if I go fast 100 miles per hour, chances are I won't get enough time to avoid the collision.

be a man. Man means many things, but among them strong, which in context means aggressive. To be a man is not to be a man as we know it. To be strong in a way you cannot work at the gym. To be a man is to who knows, but to work it out with other men and women and people. To be a man is to understand what man means to other men and women and people. Know what you think it means, but to take ownership of that effect. Your voice is always connected to the speakers, did you notice that? To be a man is to know that for the first time in history we are not entitled to anything and our surnames will die a quiet death, hopefully. To be a man is to understand parts of ourselves must die as we give ourselves to others. To realise that even though it's before us, others lost so much their souls, gave their lives for us. To be a man is to know being a man today is unlike ever before. In other words, there is an opportunity here to be a man. To be a man is to know that power is not our purpose. Our purpose is to power, so work your shoulders, not for smolder. Stand off, become a giant for someone to stand on. When you're in a box, to be a man is to be a speech, not a slideshow. To be a man is to know we had the world's ear. To be a man is to listen. To be a man is to know onlineness is a letter away from loneliness. And biceps and bravado are skin deep idols. To be a man is to get it wrong, not to procreate, but to self-educate. Sorry, preacher, not sorry, teachers are all around me. I love men, men raised me. I looked after men, men got it wrong, and men got it right. All I'm saying is that DNA never had to fight.

today is the greatest moment to be a man, cause no one knows what it means to be one. That's it.